0: you, Harry.
1: I hate you so much, darling.
2: I hate you.
3: No.
4: Negative feedback.
0: I really hate you.
1: You know what? I hate you.
5: What?
1: I hate you.
2: I don't hate you. In French.
6: Hate. Double hate.

0: Why are you the way that you are? I hate so much about the things that you choose to be.
1: I think I'm going to die from it. Darling.
2: Sucks for me! I hate this place! I hate it! I just want to go home! I hate you. I don't even know you, but I hate you too. And I especially hate you.
3: I
2: hate you!
4: No.
5: Hate.
6: Hate.
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Wer ist hier vor uns in der Skin? You're dragging me in. Größe, I'm flying from the wind. Before wind here, I'll sink. Will you be there if I slip, slip, slip, slip? I'll pull the weight in your stitches, rip, rip. Baby, come closer. I want my wounds in my sleep. If I go broke on your sofa, would you hear me or ask me to leave? Maybe I struggle to say what I need, but I'll be alone if you leave. You say, baby, come closer. Follow the music, slow dance. You step on my toes, really no chance. Stay in control of the stone stance. Subtracted the wrist from the rope mats. I handle your heart with cold hands. Baby, come closer. We're trying out our bodies together. If we only met in warm weather, I bet you rest in my Yorkshire heather. Wish I wrapped you in leather. Could've stayed forever. Could've stayed together. You said, baby, come closer. 321 miles away. Top of the mountain, a mile's day. I can still love you 1,000 ways. You said you only want me. So baby, come closer. I feel the deadliest scent. His name slips from your lips. Drinks running down your chin. I only play the games I can win. Replace me with someone. So baby, come closer. I feel a rough cause friction. I don't know what's fact or fiction. Reach out and you're missing. Am I sinking or swimming? I can feel the bottom getting. You said, baby, come closer.

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It's war out there and it's war in here. I'm facing bitter defeat. I can't give you what you need. I'm sorry. I can't give you what you need. You said, baby, I'm closer. You said, baby, I'm closer.

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0: Please say something.
1: No, because you're recording. You can't talk to
0: me. I know.
1: Stop.
0: Go, go, go.
1: No.
0: Please.
1: What do you want me to say?
0: I don't know. Just something that comes from heart.
1: Stop.
0: Don't say fuck you.
1: Stop, you're recording me now.
0: I know. You're supposed to say something nice. What? You don't want to? Why? Oh, say a little cute song, please. How's it
1: going?
0: Oh my god. I say the other stuff when you go, when you don't know what to say.
1: Oh, no, what is it?
0: He goes, I don't know. Do it again. Oh, fuck. Hold on.

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0: Do you want a one-on-one? I don't understand the point. Why? Don't rush it. We can't rush it. No one's rushing it. But... Wait, listen. Listen a minute.
1: June.
2: Oi, Nick,
3: watch your step.
4: What are you doing, bro? Tall, mate. Fuck's sake.
0: There's no point.
2: What,
0: June? Stop. I don't rush it.
1: What are you doing, bro? Dead.
0: Don't rush it. Stop this.
1: Even fucking
0: stop this.

The apartment we share has a blue foundation. I fill the cracks with putty and repaint it every day. You are ethereal, draped in forgotten ideas, tantalizing and attainable for the first time. I hold you inside me like curious children in a cave. They carry a lighter to find their way, as I find my way around you. 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You move me with your mind, seeing your mouth pressed clumsily against my porcelain, fervent and necessary. You are a pickup truck on a gravel road, rugged and familiar. 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Everything is against me. You are everything. Everything that I have known my whole life. There are monasteries perched on your hips. I demolish them with my fingertips. You are whole, and it is perfect, because fractions have always made me nervous. You are the light that warms my face in the frost. I am the dew that finds a home on your eyelashes. You are the clouds, and I am the pollutants that become a part of you, seamlessly blending in the sky, smog and suspended water vapor. Your lips carry a spark. You are reciting your electricity into my mouth. And the orchestra swells. 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You raise your antlers high. The moon is a purple stone. We are taking on water, slowly sinking deeper into the trench. Make your nest there, in the waters of my ocean.

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0: bent. Blue. 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
1: These thoughts are drawn from the
0: X-rays of reality, a pictorial map of the levels of energy generated within all objects, beings and voids. Flooded sway, treaties without looking for the words, or is the bed moving? For if we believe, orange, a letter of insult in a long half hour, wax, one in particular, snapped it to, removed. 400 doses. Bent. These are in fact representations, not figments of the imagination, but X-rays of reality. A pictorial map of the levels of energy generation within all objects, within all beings, within all voids. Blood in suede, a treatise.

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Watch the people. Now watch the animals. Look at the animals watching the people, and look at the people watching the animals. Animals are people, and people are animals. And the reason why these assholes believe animals don't feel shit is because they don't want to feel like shit when they watch the animals feel shit. Because most of the time, the animal feels like shit when the assholes are watching. I know. You think I'm fucking stupid or something? I'm an animal, and I feel shit. And when people feel strongly, they behave like animals. Why? Could it be because animals feel strongly and behave like themselves? Impossible! Because animals don't feel pain. Animals can't feel pain. Their brains aren't the same, so fuck them! Whoever does the torture is supposed to be the one avoiding the animal's eyes. I didn't. I fucked up bad at Syntech Lab, Carter County. Look it up, there's problems. I gave every single rabbit there a name as good as mine. First day there went down the line. Fluffy, Luffy, Bucky, Buffy, Muffin Lovely, Honey Lady, and Poe Baby. I couldn't avoid their eyes. It was my job to drop shampoo acid agents into them. Guys, when it comes to science today, and then torture tomorrow, and then on Friday, go to work, sit down, eat a donut, torture animals and junk, apparently, you need more than a B.A.B.S., M.F., M.F.A., Ph.D., M.D., you need big fucking pathological qualifications to torture stuff, you understand me? I know it's sick, that's sick, they're sick, sit down, drink coffee, take notes, torture animals, get sick. 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Typically, rabbits will break their own necks, reacting to the pain, trying to get away from a round metal vice device they put their head through. Got two screws on each side. Four down. Hold their head still while putting agents in their eyes. Rabbit eye, human eye, not the same. Light beam reacts the same way as human eye, blinding rabbits for no reason. Why? Trials and tests accomplish nothing but torture rabbits and people's pets. Acceptable pain, acceptable loss, there's problems. And there will always be those who do torture and don't have any problems. It's their job. They get paid. And they're in the

and they're friends and they're friends and they're friends and they're friends and they're friends and they're friends and they're friends and they're friends and they're friends and they're friends and they're friends and they're friends and they're friends and they're friends and they're friends and they're friends and they're friends and they're friends and they're friends and they're friends and they're friends and they're friends and they're friends and they're friends and they're friends and they're friends and they're friends and they're friends and they're friends and they're friends and they're friends and they're friends and they're friends and they're friends and they're friends and they're friends and they're friends and they're friends and they're friends and they're friends and they're friends and they're friends and they're friends and they're friends and they're friends and they're friends and they're friends and they're friends and they're friends and they're friends and they're friends and they're friends and they're friends and they're friends and they're friends and they're friends and they're friends and they're friends and they're friends and they're friends and they're friends and they're friends and they're friends and they're friends and they're friends and they're friends and they're friends and they're friends and they're friends and they're friends and they're friends and they're friends and they're friends and they're friends and they're friends and they're

0: stop me. I have to ask a couple of things about that story.
1: Of course.
0: He was going on television. He pretty much said he broke his heart. You did something that caused him so much pain, so much suffering. What did you do?

I think we're both really young, and it was kind of waiting to happen.

There was a little girl who had a little curl right in the middle of her forehead. When she was good, she was very, very good. But when she was bad, she was horrid.

the freeze that she is. Nailed to the imagination.

imperfections and all your laments. Always invent, always invent, but do not invent.